Yeah, it's 97 going into 98, and I've been doing this for mad years, paying dues. This is my heart, my purpose in life, and finally I'm on.

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1: Loving Father in heaven, once again we come before your throne of grace, your throne of mercy, knowing for a surety that we can say we are safe in the arms of Jesus. Lord, this morning we are mindful of those that mourn, those that have lost loved ones, Lord. We know it's not an easy road at this time. But what we do know, dear Lord, that we have this hope that burns within us, the depth of our hearts, hoping the coming of the Lord. I pray that you would wipe away the tears this morning, that you would comfort those that mourn this morning. May they be still and know that there is coming the day when our God will wipe away every tear from our eye. Comfort them at this time, Lord. May they know that thou art still God. Lord, we think of all the names that have been mentioned this morning, those that desire that someone should pray for them. And we at the Eden FNM family this morning are praying for each one. Would you touch them, Lord? Many have pain. Many have heartaches. But this morning we come before thee, who art the author and finisher of our faith. We pray for healing and we pray for restoration, that the name of Jesus be glorified. We give you praise this morning that you shall answer every prayer according to your divine will. We pray this morning in Jesus' name. Amen.

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1: Korkie
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2: Loving Father in heaven, we thank you for the power of prayer. Thank you to know that when answers are not enough, there is still Jesus. Thank you that he can still be our anchor in the time of storm. Lord, we realize that we're living in a time when we realize that it's not long now. Jesus shall return. And I pray that as we wait for this glorious day, that you would comfort us. I think this in a very special way this morning of the Clarkson family in Oudtshoorn. We know, dear Lord, that soon a trumpet will sound, Jesus shall return. And we will meet our loved ones in the air together. But until that day, Lord, keep us faithful, because we believe that you are still the author and finisher of our faith. Lord, I pray that those that need to hear your voice today, I pray for our sons and our daughters. I pray for our families, our mothers, our fathers. I pray for our community. I pray for our leaders this morning. Help us to place our eyes upon Jesus and know that when our eyes are fixed upon Jesus, he is still the author and the finisher of our faith. Lord, I pray that you would give us strength. You would give us courage. And whatever our needs may be today, let us come to the feet of the cross, the foot of the cross, and find comfort, find strength, and find healing. May this radio station be blessed. May those that work here and those that share the word, may they receive a special blessing today, that all the glory will go to your name. Thank you that you have heard and answered our prayers this morning. We pray it again in Jesus' name. Amen.

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0: Good morning! 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And I am Lionel Goodboy, all the way from school once again. I am listening. Getting jiggy with it. Getting jiggy with
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Good morning. 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And I am Lionel Hood Boy, all the way from school once again. I am listening.

0: Ons wil ook net van ons kant af sterkte sê vir die gesin daar in Rosemore. 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

0: Bernardo, and you are listening to the Saturday Morning Breakfast with Lady Von Reed on Eden FM. And now it's time for the two in a row quiz.
1: One, two, come on.

So I'm waiting patiently for the answers on the two in a row. The answers to the two in a row.

0: is Alicia Keys met niemand anders als Nicki Minaj met die Inferno weergawe van Girl on Fire. 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
5: 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We have Mickey here with Giard this morning. Good morning, Mickey.
6: Good morning, Giard. Good morning, listeners.
5: So, Mickey, let's just go back a step here. Just something interesting that happened 2 days ago when you walked me to the car and you sort of had a look at my tires and you made an observation there saying, listen, there's a problem here with your tires. And I said, what do you mean? And then you pointed out that, you know, the tire was wearing. What did you mean by that?
6: Yeah, your tire was wearing in the inside. It's more flattened in the inside than the outsides. That means usually when your tire is pumped too hard, it makes more than a bubble, then it runs in the inside or in the middle more than in the outside. That's why tire pressure is, how can I say, you must always check it. And that is, every vehicle got different tire pressure. Like a bucky is more higher pressure than a car. Some tires difference also. Usually when you put on tires, they will pump it up for you the right amount and tell you this tire must be 2.2 bar or this one is 1.8 bar. Otherwise you got a hard drive and you wear your tires in the middle. If it's too the pressure is too low, you will get it so the tire run on the outside also. Then you get it the worn on the in and the outside, but the middle looks fine. That means that the tire pressure is not right.
5: Okay, and something I just want to make an observation for the listeners is I know with the Bucky that I drive, the Ford Ranger, when you open the driver's door on the inside there's a sticker and it actually tells you the tire pressure if you've got a fully loaded car, if you have a car, if you're pulling a trailer, what you know if you've got more weight in the car or whatever, there's different pressures. So it's always advisable. You'll see with the newer cars they'll have those little stickers on the side, or well on the Ford Ranger that's on the inside of the driver's sort of door, which is actually a lovely guideline. And as you said, it's something that we need to and there's also in the book in the service book you can also read it there. It was quite interesting that we're talking about tires, because yesterday we had one of our fellow businesses just next door to us, and he was just came in for a visit. I think he's having something done to his car here, and then he just told us that he had just put new tires on, and he was actually quite shocked, because I mean, I think it was close to 10,000 rand for the four tires, or something like that. I think it was nearly 2,500 rand a tire.
6: Yes.
5: Obviously one of the bigger cars, so it is an expensive thing.
6: Yeah.
5: I mean, tires aren't cheap.
6: Yes, that's true, and that's why you usually have to have a checkup on your tires regularly. I think they recommend it as every 6 months to go for wheel alignment, just to make sure. Even if you drive wherever she goes, if you hit a pothole, you must know your tire will wear off, because the alignment get damaged if you hit a pothole. You get casting, camber, wheel alignment, wheel balancing, they all work on your tires. If you get a wobble on speed, if on a certain speed, maybe from 100 to 120, then it goes away. You know your wheel balancing is out. Rather take it, because it wears the tire uneven, and then afterwards that tire is crap. You can't use it again.
5: Yeah, because I've seen a lot of times you could have a new tire, but it wears down the one side. So it looks like it's still a new tire, but it's worn all the way down the one side. And then eventually, you know, you're going to have to go and replace it, where you shouldn't have to.
6: Yeah.
5: If you do the wheel balancing or the wheel alignment, etc. So those extra couple of hundred rand, I don't know how much they cost these days, but whatever that cost is at one of your tire fitment centers, it's worth your while. It's going to save you money in the long run.
6: Yes, it saves a lot of money, because what happens is you can see in the inside. If it's worn in the inside or the outside, that is usually alignment or caster in camber. That means rather go every 6 months and just have a look at it, and they check it for you. Maybe cost you a few rand, but you save a hell of a lot.
5: Yeah. No, that's very good counsel. Thank you for that, Mickey. And so for the listeners out there, you want to save some money in the long run, because it's a really costly exercise. I think it's really worthwhile to go and have your tires checked out. And they even can swap tires around as well, you know, the back to the front, etc. And get the wheel alignment and the balancing done as well. It'll save you money in the long run. So thank you for that, Mickey. One of the other things that we were discussing was, you know, when a car overheats, you know, that's the sort of dreaded thing that happens when you see your heat gauge going up and you start panicking about your engine's going to start blowing or your head gasket goes, etc. Can you just sort of explain? I know there's the older cars and the modern cars today, they've got, you know, everything's electronic, etc. But can you sort of explain to us with the older cars what that looks like in terms of the heat gauges, etc., and maybe the newer cars where you've got, you know, more sophisticated warning lights, etc., because that is also an extremely costly affair if the car overheats.
6: Yeah, your older vehicles more have a gauge in it that shows you when the heat goes up, and you can see it going up and things. That means if you normally drive in your vehicle and it goes up halfway, and maybe in town and there's a warm day and go up past halfway, then you know it's normal, because you know where your fan kicks in and when it comes down. But if it passed it and it goes past three quarter, rather pull off the road, make sure there's water. Otherwise, immediately phone somebody to go and see a workshop, come to us so we can have a look for you and do an inspection. Then the newer cars, they got a light that flicker up. More the cheaper vehicles, the smaller vehicles, they don't have heat gauges anymore. They only got a light that pops up and said it's red, this car is warm. Some of them, sometimes it's nearly too late. That's the worst part of it. You won't know it starts heating up. Maybe you will hear the fan kicks in, but when the light comes on, then you're 99% in danger already.
5: Okay, so it's advisable to make sure that you're always watching your instruments on your car.
6: Yes.
5: Because I know sometimes we all go, I know I do, when, and I'm being honest here, when I'm driving, you sort of go into that nothing box where you just sort of focusing on nothing except the road, and especially on the longer journeys, and you're just traveling, you're not really looking at the stuff on your dashboard. But you know, before sometimes it's too late, because that's a hugely costly affair. I mean, once that, if that head gasket goes and you continue driving, I mean, that could cost you a lot of money.
6: Yeah, you won't go far. If that heat gauge go and they show you the vehicle is boiling and you keep on driving, afterwards you will damage the complete engine. It's not only the heat, but you will get the heat seize in the pistons and everything. That means you have to bore, put new pistons, do the heat if the heat is not cracked. On the end of the day, it will cost you a lot.
5: Yeah. And if the engine's cracked, and if
6: then it's usually scrap.
5: Sure. Okay. So we don't want that, listeners. I think what we want to have is that you know, be precautionary. Something we were touching on earlier was the fact that maybe on the longer journeys you sort of take a little 5 liter of water in the car. If something does happen, stop the car, you know, and check your water.
6: Yeah, that helps a lot. Sometimes what happens is if there's a pipe that burst or there's a leak somewhere on one of the fittings, and you're between nowhere and nowhere, the best will be to just loosen the cap, let the car cool down completely as much as you can, start it at idle, fill it up again, and leave the cap off so you can just go slowly forward. There's no pressure in the system. That will help a bit to maybe make it to the next town.
5: Super. And I think we discussed it before, Mickey, that on these longer trips, that you have those emergency numbers at hand, be it the tow trucks, be it the, you know, your some of the car services have actually their own toll-free sort of number, where be it Ford or be it Toyota, etc., which you can phone, or the AA as well.
6: Yeah.
5: So have those readily available, because the last thing that you want is to pick up a problem in the middle of nowhere where you might have bad signal, and then you don't know who to phone or where to phone. So have it readily available, and you know, so if something does go wrong, that you can get help out in wherever you're going and wherever you're traveling.
6: Yeah, it's the best to put all the numbers at the back of your service book. That's usually always in the vehicle. If you get
5: very
6: stuck
5: good.
6: Along, just take the service book, look at the back, and all the numbers will be there, and then you're safe. You can just phone and somebody can help you from the nearest town.
5: Super, that's great counsel. So listeners, as we wind up the car care talk today, we're going to leave you with a tip of the week. Let us get our tires checked, make sure they're pumped at the right amount of air, and also make sure that you have enough tread on them, because you know safety comes first. And go to your nearest tire place to let them check it out and make sure you do the wheel alignment and the wheel balancing, that you get longevity, because it is a costly affair. And I think the tip of the day is, let's look after our tires.
6: Yes, and there's another thing also. Just remember, before you go on a long trip, check your spare wheel. Make sure you've got the jack in the vehicle, a tire for the nuts to loosen it. The one you can use, sometimes the spanner in the car is flimsy, it's not tight enough, you better get it loose. I think just check us for a spare wheel and everything.
5: Okay, super. Thank you, Mickey, once again, and look forward to speaking to you next week on Saturday again.
6: Yes.
5: From us, goodbye, and have a lovely, lovely, blessed weekend ahead.
6: Thank you, bye-bye.
5: Bye.
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9: 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And I am Lionel Woodboy, all the way from school. 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
0: Yes, and now it's indeed time to get jiggy with it with your choice of music. Met Ike Safan Musik. Here is the Enikid and SPLS Many Rivers to Cross. I get one more try. Van Michael, George Michael, Uncle Sek Van Michael Jackson. And dan het ek Lonnie Gardens happening all over again. Lekker Oak Club mixed up. And Stevie Kiefer het hier gestuurd. Maar nou eers, hier is ook een Tula mix van Foxy.

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It's a couple of minutes away from it being 12 o'clock. Yes, a couple of minutes away from 12 o'clock. Got a couple of hoots, you know, from the freeway. Saying goodness, he'd never miss rocking this afternoon. Yeah, it's almost afternoon though. Then I get a couple of messages saying, Sebastian, I'm busy with the washing. What can I do? My radio is loud as it can be. Forget you. Big shout out to DJ Major Whoops. Says, brother, you're taking me back. Ryan Geek says, Sebastian, I'm going to hupple and stop that he was good lane.

0: voice in paradise. 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

0: Yeah. This album is dedicated to all the teachers that told me I never amount to nothing. To all the people that lived above the buildings that I was hustling from that called the police on me when I was just trying to make some money to feed my daughter.
1: Yeah, yeah.
0: And to all my peoples in the struggle, you know what I'm saying? It's all good, baby, baby.

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1: Look, is that Spider-Man? No, I think it's Superman.
2: No, it's the Metro Man.

Right, Saturday afternoon it is, right here on Your Voice, Your Radio. Right, coming from the depths of the Eden Land, Paradise, it is now where we at. Of course, we are in the capital of Paradise right here. And thank you ever so much for keeping your days logged in on this radio station. And I trust and believe that you had an awesome time with the guys that took care of you from early hours of the morning until now, where we're going to rearrange the furniture just a little bit. You know how I handle the business right here on the main event. Today, there are no excuses about being rusty and being out for 3 weeks, rubby this, rubby that. No, we're back in full swing this afternoon. So it's all on me if I fall short, and that is not even like a focus, but it falls short. Yeah, today I'm here to have some quality time with you, family, until 6 o'clock. Right, you know what they say about Saturdays being the perfect day to disconnect and recharge. That is where you reset your soul. And on weekend, I hope we add value to your listening pleasure when we come up with this main event session. 3 hours of that, Saturday being the first day of the 8th month of the year in Gregorian calendar terms, of course. Here we are now 18 minutes on the other side of the 1500th hour at 3 o'clock, of course, trying to be fancy or fancy, funky and fancy there. What's wrong with me? Just going to put this out there. My most heartfelt thanks goes out to you, Global Family, for you continue to keep your dials locked in and give us permanent residence in your ear space, and not to mention that you love us without question and doubt. And I'll have you know that we absolutely, positively got mad love and respect for you. Hence, we try our utmost best to give you this three-hour session and the content, and nothing about entertaining or just me coming and have bunches of time, a well for time until 6 o'clock. Then you wonder, what was that all about? That's what we try to do, to capture your mind with some real conversations right here on the main event with people that make sense, of course. And I'm honored, humbled, and absolutely delighted to be charged with the reset button to another compelling 3 hour session of the main event in order to crown your Saturday afternoon to higher frequency with some real radio business. We call it that, not just I coin it for the fun of it. That is the goal, the intent. Real radio business is the base of what I do, the genesis of what we do right here. Also like to express my grateful thanks to our resident collaborators. Otherwise, if I don't mention them, it won't make sense, of course, because they exclusively share their volumes of knowledge about the newsworthy accounts of the week right on the main event. Of course, we also go as far as the week ahead. Prof. Theo Fenter on Without Boundaries, he is our political commentator who is known for hitting live and direct like an arrow when he deep dives into some of the hard hitting subject matters. And the prof mentioned that you would be skydiving or something to do with flying. Yeah, but I said okay, we can move that conversation with him instead of having it a bit earlier, just maybe 20 minutes before 4, we might do that before 5, so that we don't put him under unnecessary pressure. So there will be like some bit of a changes right here just for today to accommodate them. So you might hear the labor market news and law this afternoon in a form of a voice bit a bit earlier than usual. And of course, I've got to appreciate the efforts of attorney Michael Bergam on our feature called Legal Avenues. Dr. Asanda Fotoyi we're gonna have a conversation with her. So
Yeah, let's do it next week with her. I believe that let us do next week with Dr. Fotoi, and so that we can have, because I don't want really to, she's kind of let us know that she's been heard of something. So let's move that one to next week, Saturday, of course, provided that there is nothing happening during that time. I wanted to share that with you, of course. Listen, it is a weekend. I said about resetting and among other things, but what's also important on weekends is promoting road safety, which is still very much the message we'd like to convey religiously right here on the main event. So I hope that you are doing that on roads with extra care. That is, not driving safely and, of course, knowing about some positive consequences if you do that. That's what's important, of course. And the safety in our neighborhoods is also very much something that we about right here on the main event. I mentioned this because I tried to get out of Sergeant Spitz only for him to tell me that he has a weekend off. Right. When we're not here, he says, he always send us messages. Okay, can you send something? But when we're back on, he's always not here, of course. But we appreciate them, all of them, by the way, whether they are here or not. They're part of this three-hour session of the main event. The same goes for the weather office in Cape Town, as well as Jaden, who is not here this afternoon because I believe his school is traveling. He's out of town to play some rugby. And if you're listening to your radio early on, the clash of the clashes between Pagdin and George High. Nah, did I say Pagdin? Pagastrop, right? That was also something that you had right here. And earlier on, I got a chance to watch my nephew playing for Laird School, Otaniqua Lower Primary. That is some rugby there. They played against Swartland. Yeah, ooh, they walloped them. But anyway, these are kids. You don't, as an elder or matured person, and then mock the ones that are lost. And you can be a modest and keep it to yourself and just say, hey, well done to whoever you're related to. That's how it works. And I know for a fact that there are games that are playing today. We'll share that with you. And the Premier Soccer League is back in action. Those are the things we're going to share with you. There's also the Curry Cup. Eagles are done with the first division, but it's still now the Premier Division that the games are playing. Some of the matches have been last night. Crickers are doing well. But anyway, we're not going to talk about that now. We'll deal with that one later on when we're dealing with our sports brief segment right here on the main event. What else did I mention? That did I even thank you, family? Even ask how are you doing? I think I did when I started that. Yeah, I did mention that. That okay. Hope that you have been taken care of by

0: you are now taking a front row seat to this radio business. And we kick things off with some beautiful music, right? Enza Rockets with a song called Rock Me Slow. Your wish is my command. I'm going to take it nice and easy musically. That is Aaliyah, One in a Million song she did for us. That is also my message to you, that you know that when you shower us with this love, you when you open your arms for us, you make us feel like, yeah, that's it, man. That's it. That's what we need. But we return it. It's not a one-sided. We return it to you, and you can feel it emanating through these audio monitors, through the speakers at your house, wherever you are, or platform you use to using right now, rather, to connect with us this time of the afternoon. We're going straight to 6 o'clock, that you know, and we are going to take care of the market, something that you needed to be reminded, and I know that you're part of a family, and we're going to talk about this one until such time that we are not anymore. If I still see it, it's still scheduled, that means that, yeah, you still, just a reminder, because I know that when there is a call by your radio station to be part of these initiatives, you don't think twice. You just say, okay, guys, we are part of it. The Lang Adam Dance, eh? Yeah.
1: 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En geniet jy die Eden FM klanke? Wel, ons het geluister en nooi jou na die Eden FM Lang Arm Lente Dance op Saterdag 5 September 2026 in die Conville Gemeenskapsaal in George. Die gewilde Melody Sex Orkest gaan musiek maak en die Eden FM span gaan saam kuier. Die prys is slegs R120. Bring jou eie X, Y, Z en Monkey. Deure oop om 7 namiddag. 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Kaartjies beskikbaar by die Eden FM kantore en die organiseerders Iwet by 044-874-5085 of kontak Auntie Molly by 073-618-6913. Blanche Benjamin by 067-338-7366 of Maggie Williams by 072-270-0571.
0: All right, this brings us to this beautiful piece of music now. Just reminding you, when you hear these calls, when you hear about these events, what do you do about it? Of course, do you follow through and being part of that? Yes, but yeah, because you're a family of this radio station. Michael Bublé and Kelly Rowland together, they combine on this one called How Deep Is Your Love. This was made popular by the Mighty Bee Gees.

0: Talk about now grown-up music right here on the main event this Saturday afternoon, but I don't want to be predictable when it comes to this because I might surprise you with something else. Thumb up, dance floor friendly, and then there's something that is at least dangerous to the lazy bones. Don't worry about that. Let's move on, shall we? Before this song, we had a remake of How Deep Is Your Love. You know that the original version of that is a hit pop song recorded by the Bee Gees, put together by Barry, Robin, and Maurice Gibb. And it came out in 1977, right? That is the real version of that. So many artists have performed this song, and it was also the soundtrack on Saturday Night Fever. And then the one you've heard, I mentioned that, Michael Bublé and Kelly Rowland of Destiny Child's fame, and a song called How Deep Is Your Love. I don't have to ask you, family, because I know how deep is your love. Otherwise, you wouldn't have been locked into your radio station right about now. And the one that just faded, it was Clara's Heart, a standard track featured on jazz artist Eddie Daniels. Came out in 1989 from his studio album, Blackwood. Nice one indeed. And the sole composition on the record was written by acclaimed composer Dave Crewson. It is the main event, and we are going to talk sport in the next few, just some few stuff locally. And of course, we continue with more right here. And if you just tuned in, welcome to it. Your radio, your voice, and of course, you new to paradise. We're rolling a red cup. But welcome to you. Hope that you are going to have an amazing week with us. Maybe you're driving past through, you're going to Gqeberha, or the other way around, you're going to Cape Town, Kapa. Yeah, so you had the pleasure of listening to us. We said, hey, thank you for being part of this with us, family. So long as you're safe, and tell others that, yeah, when you drive through the garden route, you'll get accompanied by a radio station like this one. And of course, we trust that you have a safe journey, drive safely. Those are the things that we talk about right here. Not only that, though, we say it's a weekend here. We keep on saying this, and I'm not going to get tired until I stop talking on this Saturday afternoon slot of saying that we are still very much focused on saying that no to gender-based violence. We are vigilant when it comes to that. We don't advocate anything relating to abuse of any kind, gender-based violence, femicide, and other social ills. No. Discrimination as well. All of these things, we talk about that, okay? We all deserve to be treated like human beings. That's all we will share in regards to that. So keep this in mind when you're with us. We're not going to come and entertain you and leave without boring you with those messages. And till such time that we are satisfied, everyone feels safe. Yeah. Okay. Weekend, we're behaving, and then the market's still part of what we do right here.
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0: Right, that is the story right here. We're talking sports now. Some of the news that I can share with you. Interesting, of course, if you are into sport. But hey, that's what we do right here on the main event. That's what we're about. But let's start with this one, which is not so good news about the SWGE girls. They were playing against Pumas. Again, they lost by 44-17. That is a score update of that match earlier on. All right, back next week, guys. Okay, don't worry about nothing. We're moving on right here. I believe that there are matches that are on the go when it comes to the Super 8 Premier League. This is what I have. And that is Heidelberg playing against Progress. Heidelberg hosting Progress, Greybrook and Evergreens. Silver Stars versus Brisbane. And that is the Crusaders playing against Barbers, Barbarians 2U. And the other matches, of course, that are playing today in all kind of spots. It doesn't mean that they're not important. If we didn't mention them, you must know that we're keeping a close eye to you guys, so long as you do your best out there. Accepting that you are part of the sport-loving nation, you should know. You should know that. And yeah, I wanted to share that with you when it comes to those local and talk about soccer. And locally, there was something that beautiful happened. I have to mention this with you. Raul Stars Football Club, they are now going to play the playoffs after winning the George version of the college domestic league, rather. Yeah, domestic league. So there is a promotion league that you're going to play for, and we still have to get confirmation of winners of other LFAs, and that'll be good. Congratulations to them and others, by the way, who, even if you came second, and all the teams, go for it for next weekend. Yeah, that's it. Molfa, when is this? It's in September. The Smalls by Heritage Tournament. They're talking about that one. That will be way in the 24th of September. That is at Extension 23 Sports Field. Yeah, that's what they are hosting. That. Yeah, Marissa, thank you for sharing that. And the schools that did well, primary schools also have an amazing tournament. That's a like a thing to see. And earlier on, right in the route, I almost forgot about this one. There was a race against crime. This one was in Heppersdale. Couldn't make it to this one. Forgot about me. All right, that's a nice route, of course. So well done to the guys who participated in this one, the race against crime. It took place earlier this morning. That was a 15 kilometers, 21 0.1 kilometers, and a fun run that started at the Agri Hall. It's always great to be there, by the way. Ah, nice night indeed. Well organized. That's it. What's happening now when it comes to the running? I know of the Brew to Brew, which is starting a week after next Monday, which will be holiday, yeah? So that's all happening. That one is here in George, starting from the Union. What are they called? Union Park, yeah. Union Park, is it? Unity Park. Yeah. And then up to Elvis Brew behind the airport. Yeah, that we told about that one. I know the other races, but we focus on these two that we know of that are coming shortly. Next week, Saturday, we talk about what's coming after that, right? So don't you dare worry about nothing. What else that has been of great interest? Not so much for Banyana Banyana, who came back from 2 goals down to force a 2-2 draw against Ivory Coast in their Women's Africa Cup of Nations encounter in Casablanca. This is now in Morocco. And that means that the ladies, they've 1 point from 2 matches after a defeat to Tanzania in their tournament opener. That is now in the week. Was it Monday? Yeah. And they need now a victory in their final group game against Burkina Faso if they are to progress into the next round, hoping that other teams lose the matches. Look at that. That's not sound good. Those permutations. Also, something that is interesting in the sport, South Africa's para-athletic star Masala Makatu delivers the country's first track and field medal at the Commonwealth when he won a silver in the men's 100 T12 final in 11.4 seconds. That's now the para-athletics. Three-time South African 200 champion Sinesipho Dambile has finally made his breakthrough on the international stage after winning gold in the men's 200 meters at the Commonwealth Games. Well done to him. And this is also something. Last weekend we talked, it was only 19, yeah, but he added 2 medals to it. Oh man, good for you, good for you. I'm talking about Chad Leclerc, right? Yeah, the American. South African swimmer Chet Leclerc, he has won now his 21st Commonwealth Games medal to overtake Australia's Emma McKean as the most decorated athlete in the Games history. That's now when it comes to swimming. The 34-year-old swam the butterfly leg as Mzansi took bronze in the men's 4x100 medley relay late on Wednesday for his third or for the 2026 games after silver in the mixed 4x100 medley and bronze in the men's 4x100 freestyle relay. Well done to Charlie Claw. We appreciate it for that. There is some more news we can share with you. I believe this one is also appropriate because it's happening right. It's about the Curry Cup. Yeah, let's do that. Let's do the Curry Cup quickly because speaking of the Curry Cup, there's something happening in Cape Town. People are going gaga about the All Blacks being in town. A lot of turnout for the people to just see them. Last night saw Griquas beating Cheetahs by 24-21. The match that is on the go, it is between Stormers and Sharks. That game kicked off at 3 o'clock. We will give you those. Let's see if we can quickly sneak and check what is the latest when it comes to that match of the Stormers and results at the moment. What did it say there? Only give us the one off last night. So at the moment it is now Stormers 19 and Sharks 15-14. That game is in the 44th minute. And then later today we'll see Lions hosting Vodacom Bulls. That game is at 5:05. Vodacom Bulls 15. Then tomorrow at Boland Stadium, Boland Cavaliers playing against Pumas. That game is at 3. Tomorrow, the 2nd of August, that is when it comes to the Curry Cup. Springbok prop Lizo Koboka has retired. The Bulls announced yesterday he has been captured twice for Mzansi in 2019. That's now South Africa, the Springboks, and a veteran of more than 100 appearances for the Bulls. He confirmed his retirement this week at the age of 36, bringing the cutting down on an outstanding career. That's it to him. And the football lovers, I'm not going to pause before I do that. I must give you the updates when it comes to the Betway Premiership matches that are playing today. Yeah, there are matches that are on the go. I have to deal with that quickly. Give you the fixtures of the day, what is happening right now. The match between Golden Arrows and Chippa United is still Neil All is a stalemate of Neil All. It's halftime score there. Neil to Golden Arrows, Neil to Chippa United. And champions, the reigning champions in Orlando Pirates playing against Midford. This is the first game of the season, by the way. Orlando Pirates 1, Midford newbies in the league, Milford 0. And another game, interesting one, is between Stellenbosch, the Stellies, and USU 2. That's AmaZulu. 0-0 there. Later today, 5:30 to be exact, Sekhukhune United playing against Devon Seed. Both coaches were caretaker coaches at Kaizer Chiefs, or core coaches, if you will. So it'd be interesting to see them now playing against each other. We see who now. All right, let me not pit against each other. Kruger United will host Kaizer Chiefs at 8 o'clock tonight. That match, yeah, I mentioned that. And then tomorrow, Richards Bay playing against the Polokwane City, Siwelele playing against the TS Galaxy. That game of tomorrow is at 3 o'clock between Richards Bay and Polokwane City, Siwelele. At 5:30, hosting TS Galaxy. And you don't say, we don't talk about your game of spot right here on the main event. More to come right here. We talk Bokeh, and yeah, because they are playing against Argentina next week, Friday. But more of that is coming up later on right here on the main event.
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1: All right, so we're moving on right on the main event. It's 5 minutes past the hour. That's now an hour and 5 minutes. We have already taken care of. Now we are on hour and 55 minutes to make sure that we don't lose your family because you are part of this with us. All right, it makes sense when we are doing this until we don't clean out of time. Then you choose to continue listening to your radio. Course, I'm going to talk about that in the next few. Listen, fam, and let's take it off the music. I know there is stuff I'm going to do right after that. Let's take it off the music first. The songs that we put our hands on right before we took care of the markets before the ad break. Barry White, Practice What You Preach. You're familiar with that? That song of his, Practice What You Preach, of his album The Icon Is Love. This one came out in 1994, first single from the singer's 19th studio album Lovely Beautiful Album, which charted in places like your Canada top singles and Netherlands single top 100, UK singles, US Billboard Hot 100, and US Hot R&B Hip Hop Songs, UX Maxi Single Sales, US Rhythmic Airplay, US Cashbox Top 100, and nothing here in Mzansi. There's no mention of it charting in Mzansi. I don't know why, because I knew for a fact people were putting their hands on that song of his. And the Icon Is Love album, it's also a beautiful one. Right, not only this song, Practice What You Preach, whatever we had, yeah, you can find on that album of his that is now Barry White. No longer with us, though. Oh, yeah. Before that, it was the 10 of, what is it now, John Eagle. Yeah, Quiet Time to Play. You and I are having a quiet time. And, of course, right until 6 o'clock, that's like we're just chilling, all right? Taking chilling to the next level. That's what we try to do right here. And this song called Quiet Time to Play, released on his 1993 studio album, Provocative. And written by Jimmy Jam, Terry Lewis, and Harry III. Track runs for 4 minutes and 54 seconds of talking about that. Okay, Karen White is featured on this one, and Stockley on percussion. Nice one, this one of Johnny Gill. That album is also nice. It's a nice man album, and you know him being part of the New Edition, and there was also LSG, that combination. I don't know what happened to that. Him and the late Jared Levert and Keith Sweat. Yeah, I understand that Jared is no longer with us, but what happened with him and Keith Sweat? LS can do something, of course. Yeah, we missed that. Yeah. My song, we just put our hands on and forget the music. And I know you've enjoyed it. Let me share something that I know you are excited about it. I don't think you've missed this one. If you are a driver, you are a motorist, and you own a driver's license, maybe you aspire to get yourself one. Some good news, it was shared in the week. And I don't know about you, but this one about the approval of a 10-year driving license validity. That's what came out in the week. I don't think you missed that one. That was good news for those motors, because the cabinet approves this 10-year and for 5 years. That's, it was by minister in the presidency. And what's the name? Kumbuzo Nchaveni announced the decision during a media briefing on Thursday following the post cabinet meeting on Thursday. Cabinet approved the extension of the validity period of driving licenses for codes A1, B, and EB from 5 to 10 years. She said the 10-year renewal period will apply only to light motor vehicles. Let me repeat that. This period will apply only to light motor vehicles. All right. Heavy commercial and public transport vehicles will remain subject to the existing 2 to 5 year renewal cycles, while professional driver permits will also remain on the 2 renewal cycle. That's what it is. But what's important about all of this, whatever you do, it's a motorbike, it's a, you're riding a cycle, and you're using the roads, you better be safe, right? In other words, I'm talking about right now. We're not talking about a 10-year period. This is like a lifetime. Should be something you focus to for the rest of your life. That's it. Family, there is still to come right on the main event. Doc is sitting this one out. Supposed to talk to in the next few, but we said, okay, let's do next week because there are some issues there. So what are we going to do? We talk a bit of a music and okay, we couldn't get out of what's it? Of Sergeant Spies, ne? You didn't miss this one. I know that you already knew that the Western Cape Minister of Police Oversight and Community Safety, Andrew Murray, welcomed the appointment of Lieutenant General Cesar Kele Janji as the new South African Police Commission in the province, ne? All right, and that's it. There is a commitment to deepen a constructive work relationship with Lieutenant Janji in the interest of the province's residents. That's it came out now in the week, this one. And which, speaking of the police, a lot is happening at Madlanga Commission, and I trust and believe that they need to get their houses in order. Okay. That's all I can say right now. Okay, the weekend of is election. I think I was on my way to Botanical Gardens, and but it's nothing to do with that. And I saw gazebos, which reminded me that, so Husela, I can also share this with you, that this weekend is the final voter registration weekend, and is from today and tomorrow. If you are not yet registered, or you have recently moved and it's still your last chance to register or update your details to ensure you can vote where you live. So you do that today and tomorrow. You still got time because they open there from 8 in the morning until 5. So you've got like 47 minutes, right? Today and tomorrow, you split that. I don't know what your schedule look like on a Sunday, so but from 8 in the morning until 5, so that's it for the week. That is where you have to say, I need this councillor to be the one to carry the mandate of bringing service delivery or services closer to where I stay. So it's not about who you know or you like that, you're a fan. There's one thing that I'm still troubled with, is this people like fanning or being the fans of these leaders and stuff. Is it they not work for them because you are giving them the mandate? The mandate. They're not doing you any favors. They should know these things, of course. Right? But things will change. Things will change. You can see in this country now, people are taking action when they don't like something. But so long as there's no loss of life, that's what it is. So we always applaud good initiatives. But if something is bad, we're not going to sugarcoat that. We'll tell it like it is. That is what I would like to share. Listen, family, and it is now gone 14 minutes. I've been talking about this. I believe now we can put our hands on the music again. If you're just tuning, welcome to the main event. And what a pleasure it is to have you here with us. And yeah, we're going to have an amazing time if you're just tuning right now. So you didn't miss that much. And we just talk about sport. We have given that there's not much in terms of our conversational yeah, we didn't do that. But what we're going to do, we can take it off the music. And on the flip side of that is I mentioned that we're going to make some bit of a changes. We will introduce it to that insert of Anthony Michael Bergen, that is a part of the Labour Report writer on the main event, and then later followed by Prof. Theo Fenter. Hope you're available, because we have changed the time so that you can suit him for his activity of the day. Now, that's it. That's what we're going to do there. And I mentioned that we're going to go back to the music. Yeah. Yes. Auntie Millie Jackson with this one. I don't understand this song at all. What is at first? I couldn't understand at first what said. It hurts so good. Who wants to be hurt anyway? If it's live, it's not supposed to hurt you. All right? Listen to me. What do I know about love? But anyway, the song said it hurts so good. Released this one back in way back. One of the songs. The first, you take my heart in the palm of your hands and you squeeze it right. Then you take my mind and played it all night. You take my pride and throw it up against the wall. Don't you know that it hurts so good? Hurts so good. All right. When you listen to this, you just have to make up your own mind whether would you even utter words like this. Millie Jackson now, from the compilation album 21 of the Best, that is between 1971 and 1983.

0: Hou jy van langarmsdans? En geniet jy die Eden FM klanke? 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Die gewilde Melody Sex Orkest gaan musiek maak en die Eden FM span gaan saam kuier. Die prys is slegs R120. Bring jou eie X, Y, Z en Monkey. Deure oop om 7 namiddag. Trek jou mooiste uitrusting aan en skud jou vere saam met die manne van die Suid-Kaap. Kaartjies beskikbaar by die Eden FM kantore en die organiseerders Yvette by 044-874-5085 of kontak Auntie Molly by 073-618-6913. Blanche Benjamin by 067-338-7366 of Maggie Williams by 072-270-0571. Kom ons gooi
1: op. Wat sê de mensen? Skero? All right. AmaZulu and Stellenbosch 62 minutes of this match. AmaZulu 1 at the moment, leading still is Stellenbosch. And in case you're wondering why they're playing in KZN, that is now Stellies, is because of the grounds in Cape Town. There are lots of events happening there. Now they have to move their matches. That's why they're playing away from town, which is not really fair, actually. But that's how it is. That's how things are for them. So that's the only team from the province that is now still playing in the elite league at the moment. So, man, that is not really cool for them to host the matches away from home. But I hope they will sort this out. I hope they will sort this venue issue, and I know that is also other interesting stories that we can share. Yeah, the issue of them, they talk about the Danny Craven Stadium, which they use, is closed for renovations by the university, that is now Stellenbosch University, ahead of the 2026 FISU World University Championship Rugby Sevens, and then Athlon Stadium reserved as a training base for the New Zealand National Rugby Team. DHL Stadium booked for the Currie Cup match between Sharks and the Stormers. I will tell you more about that match. That is why the Steelers are playing away from home. And other game is between Milford and Orlando Pirates. The reigning champions, Orlando Pirates, they are leading by an odd goal. It was scored in the first half. The match is in the 63rd minute. And the Chippa United playing against Golden Arrows, still made of nil all 67th minute of that match. I'm sure you are following the World Cup. You understand that if a soccer match is 90 minutes, which means here is, I would say, 20 minutes or so before the referee blew his final whistle. Now there's also optional time, among other things. But there is no hydration break. They only have a cool break or water break, that's it. They don't have all of that, or maybe entertainment in the halftime, like within the final, which I just let me leave it. Then I just mentioned something about the rugby, the Stormers, and why the Stellies are only playing in KZN. That match between Stormers and Sharks 15. Stormers 23, they call this. They are now leading by 22-14. 22 Stormers, 14 to Sharks. This game is in the 54th minute. Later on, Lions will be host to Vodacom Bulls 15. 5 past 5, it is a kickoff time of that match. I did all of this because we are going to introduce you to this link with Attorney Michael Bargrave.
2: Yes, I've got lots of interesting things have been happening in the world of labor and the world of labor law. We've seen lots with regard to the public and some of the hearings that are happening both in Parliament and

First of all, obviously, we've seen all the problems of the Public Investment Corporation. We've seen that the CEO was suspended. We've had lots of resignations. And interestingly, we've seen the deputy minister in the presidency has now been appointed as the acting CEO of the Public Investment Corporation. And why it's so important, the PIC, the Public Investment Corporation, is extremely important, because it holds all the UIF money, all the workmen's compensation money, all the public servants' pension monies. It affects every single employee in South Africa. And quite frankly, it's the biggest investment corporation in Africa. So it holds trillions of rands. It holds the management of all the public servants' monies. And we quite carefully have been abusing it. And you've seen that the Minister of Employment and Labour, Minister Meth, has been dragging money out of the PIC, which should belong to the workers of South Africa and not to government. It belongs to the workers, and they're taking it out of the UIF, the Unemployment Insurance Fund, and using it for so-called job creation funds. It sounds bizarre, but that's what they're telling us. And the reality is, every time government creates a job, it costs an absolute fortune. It's a temporary job. People don't get training. They then leave the job. They're no better off than before. And it's just not the right way to go. So we need to be very careful when we're watching this. We need to keep them to account. And we need to somehow stop the reckless behavior evidenced by both the Department of Employment and Labor and the PIC. And I've said this before, I did try and contact the PIC years ago, I think it was about 5 years ago, and asked them who instructs them to invest the UIF monies. Is it the Department of Employment and Labor, or are they doing it themselves? They came back to me and said that it was the Department of Employment and Labor that tells them where to invest the monies. And when I asked the Minister of Employment and Labour, it was before Minister Meth at the time, Tula Sinkezi, I asked him in a meeting face-to-face, who instructs the PIC to invest the money on behalf of the UIF, the Unemployment Insurance Fund, and he categorically said it's the PIC do the investment. Well, when I investigated further, I found that they'd actually lost billions of rands investing into companies that have no track record at all. Private companies that have no track record. We don't know who they were related to. We don't know if it was fraud or theft, what it was. No one's taking blame, and no one's really interested at all. So it's quite a bad situation. And this is something that we need to take up very seriously. What's nice and what's good is that COSATU, the umbrella body of the trade union movement, have taken this up themselves now. And they've said, and I quote, I've taken a quote out of one of their statements, and I quote, "We would not want to return to the dark days of state capture where such serious matters would have been swept under the carpet." And so they're saying they don't want this to go away. They want answers. So it's important that we're seeing this, and it's very important at the end of the day that things are happening with the PIC. It's probably one of the biggest issues that we're facing at the moment. It hasn't made much press, funnily enough, or radio, but it is one of the biggest issues because it holds the value of the workers' money. So it's important. We've had some interesting high-impact labor judgments in the last few months, and I want to just go through some of them with you. In the IDC versus Modica, which was came out that the Labour Appeal Court case came out at the end of March 26, the end of March this year, where the employee under discipline claimed protected disclosure. Now, protected disclosure, we'll understand, is something that you go and tell an individual officially to come and say that something's happening and you want to actually convert your disciplinary hearing to a protected disclosure hearing.

0: And that employee in that particular case, Modica, did try and approach the court to interdict and halt the internal disciplinary process. Well, at that point, the CCMA and the bargaining council decided that there were no jurisdictional requirements and not every grievance is a protected disclosure. There must be a link between the occupational detriment and the court said it was a disciplinary, not a protected disclosure. So you can't hide, an employee can't hide behind something saying, I've got to come and tell you something that's confidential or secret, if you're trying to protect yourself against disciplinary action. So you can't hide behind protected disclosures. I know a lot of employees do it, and when they're facing disciplinary inquiries, they quickly raise a grievance internally in the company or in the employer's ambit, and they say, we want to now protect ourselves because we're now having a grievance. So you can't have the hearing, you must rather have the grievance. In that particular case, the Modica case, the interdict was set aside. In other words, the disciplinary hearing had to go ahead, and the CCMA had to go ahead as well. There was no protected disclosure over there. It wasn't then, effectively, it wasn't a whistleblower. It was someone trying to protect himself. In another interesting case, which I found very interesting, Solidarity, which is a structure for employers, versus SEBO Facility Solutions. There, an outgoing contractor retrenched staff after losing the contract, and he refused to pay severance payment, saying that all the employees had got alternative jobs with the incoming provider. So let me explain this. It's very important. A lot of people are faced with this situation. In other words, you've got an employer. They've got a job. They lose that job. Then someone else gets the job. In terms of the Labor Relations Act 197, those people have to go across to the new party. But if they don't get jobs with the new party, and if in fact they found the jobs themselves as opposed to the previous employer, they should still be retrenched and get their pay, their severance payment. In that particular case, the employer said, no, we're not paying you any severance payment because you've got another job. You're going from one job to the next. But they have to prove, the employer has to prove that they were the people that got the job for the old employees. In that particular case, they didn't. It was not the employer's efforts that caused the alternative employment. The employees will get their severance if they secure work themselves independently, even with the incoming contractor. In other words, the employees went to the new people and said, give us a job. This is what we've been doing. We can do it. We're happy to do it. They then managed to secure their jobs, and therefore they were obviously able to get their severance payment. And although the bargaining council said that they're not entitled, the court overturned that and said, no, they're not going to forfeit the severance. They must be paid because they, in fact, made the steps to get the job, not the old employer. So it's a very important case, and anyone that gets retrenched is entitled to their severance payment unless the old employer goes out of their way and shows that they were the proximate cause of getting the new job. So the employer's got to show that as an interesting case. And one more, I have time for one more case. It's an interesting one, and it's a case that will teach us a lot. It's the Moses Kotane Institute versus Mzimeli. I'm not pronouncing it correctly, but it was in May 2026. And in this particular case, a top-ranked, fully qualified male candidate, not appointed, the post was effectively reserved for a less qualified woman from a specific province without an EEE plan. Now, this is interesting because employers can't say we're not employing you because of employment equity, but they must have a plan. They can't just say we're not employing you and we've got affirmative action and we're raising it as a defense against discrimination if there is no lawful EEE framework, a plan, analysis, goals, suitable assessment. They can't just say ad hoc, no, look, we're not taking you because you're from the wrong race or wrong, or you're a male and we want women. They must have a plan. They can't discriminate against someone purely on the basis of, well, we think we've got too many men over here, so we're going to have women. If they have a proper plan and they're following the employment equity framework, then you can say that. And there the outcome was that it was an unfair gender discrimination. Affirmative action defense is rejected as a haphazard and undocumented defense. In that particular case, that employee who didn't get the job was entitled to get paid out. So thank you for listening to me today. It's Michael Bagram, labor lawyer.
1: 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And more to come right here on the main event. Yay!
2: 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Die gewilde Melody Sex Orkees gaan musiek maak en die Eden FM span gaan saam kuier. Die prys is slegs R120. 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Deure oop om 7 namiddag. 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Kaartjies beskikbaar by die Eden FM kantore en die organiseerders Yvette by 044-874-5085 of kontak Auntie Molly by 073-618-6913. Blanche Benjamin by 067-338-7366 of Maggie Williams by 072-270-0571.

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And it's for Lover, eighth studio album by American R&B singer Al Jarreau, released on the 8th of September in 1986. Sadly, he passed away, right? Super, this nice song from him, Al Jarreau. Legend. We don't call them legends for nothing, by the way, because nice song from him. And listen, family, right about now, we are trying to get hold of Prophet Theo Fenter. That is a part of our conversation. And then we call that one Without Boundaries. Let's see if he is ready to take care of things.

All right, by the look of things, he's not available at the moment, but he will let us know. He will let us know when he's ready to talk to us. We're not going to worry about that. Let's look at, let's give you some updates on the matches that undergo now. This one is in the 74th minute between Stormers 23. They have now 36 points, and then Sharks 15 have 28. Sharks 15, 28, Stormers 23. That is now the name of the team, by the way. Let's just get on out of the way. They have 36 points at the moment. Currently, it's in the 74th minute. This match is played in Cape Town Kaapstad. And then later on, at, all right, 5 minutes past five, Lions will take on the Bulls. 15, right? That's it. Then tomorrow, Boland Cavaliers playing Pumas. One of these days, maybe next season, we'll see Eagles playing here, SWD Eagles playing in this Premier Division Currie Cup. That's something that I would like to say right here. So we leave that one to them. It's a challenge. We're just going to let it out there, so they will take it from here. Leave it to them, so there's nothing you can do about it. Quickly to football, I'm looking at the match between Chippa United and Golden Arrows. Arrows are the host here. That match is in the 86th minute. Arrows nil, Chippa United nil. Then is Gamagebula, Orlando Pirates 1, Milford FC nil. This match is in the 83rd minute. Stellenbosch and AmaZulu, still no changes there in terms of the scores. 1-2 AmaZulu, Stellenbosch FC. There is nothing to show for the efforts at the moment. This is football. Anything can change in all these three games that I've just mentioned. Then at 5:30, Sekhukhune United will take on Durban City. Then Kruger United playing host to Kaizer Chiefs tonight. That's the only evening game. It's a night game. 8 o'clock, is it? Yes, 8 o'clock. Then tomorrow, Richards Bay at 3 o'clock playing against Polokwane City. 5:30 tomorrow, Siwelele playing against the TS Galaxy. Sundowns is out, so it's not playing this weekend. Yeah, they sorted their stuff. So no, Sundowns, you can take a breather for this weekend. There is more to talk about sport right here on the main event. I haven't received any notification from the prof. I'd say that he's ready, but we're not going to stress about that, as I've said earlier. Yeah, we've been talking music right here on the main event. We're not going to stop. Let's continue in that vein until we run clean out of time. What time again? Around about 6 o'clock. Here's another one. This one you're familiar with.

0: All right, you cannot blame us for just decided now. Just like let it loose, go mental with this dangerous dance for killer called the Drums of Pharaoh by this producer by the name of Egyptian Pharaoh. And before that, Unketang, a classic, a good one indeed. We dust it off and ready to roll right here on the main event music interlude. And Al Rex Rapanya, the late Rex Rapanya, giving us the taste of what they used to do back in the days. But that music is getting airplay or rotation on radio stations like you never like never before. I hope his family is benefiting from that, and of course he was still with us, he would have appreciated the fact that there is an effort to praise him. All right, by the look of things, the prof won't be part of this with us. Yeah, we can do it next week, or maybe he's just landed and he will confirm that he's ready to talk to us. But let's rather do it next week, man. Come on. And I don't want to... that's it, yeah. We're going to have one next week. Yeah, don't forget that what is happening today and tomorrow. I don't know if you still have time. Like 4 minutes. You are 4 minutes away from the voting station. You can do that because it's local government elections. Tomorrow is still open from 8 o'clock until 5. The importance of the local government elections and why they matter. You should know these things, of course. It's like the most important institution in local government is the 5-yearly opportunity for citizens to vote for the leadership of municipalities. A decentralized local government system hinges on communities' rights to determine what priorities are and who best represent them in carrying these out. I shared this one with you before because you are the one that gave them the mandate so that you can get the services that you deserve. This cycle is managed by the IEC. Those are the ones that are taking care of things. That's why they keep on reporting you guys, like, please make sure that you register. And so you've been told before, but this is now the last one before the major one. I know as soon as it hits the roads, say the parties go out there, and so and people wanted to vote for them. But there are a number of key drawbacks that need to be considered. Firstly, this would effectively extend the current local government term to those are some of the things, of course. So we don't want that to always have I was thinking of for the by-elections, though. So people, when they fail to deliver, you don't have to wait for another for 5 years. You have that by-elections. So you still have the power. If you're not happy, you said, sorry, madam and sir, it's time for someone else. Step aside. Let's see. Because it's all about you, family, for getting the services that you deserve. Nothing else but that. It's not about them. It's not about you. Like it's helping them to live a better life in terms of financing their lifestyle and everything. No, it's not like that. Yeah. Sometimes we always say that it's futile to expect any change from politicians, but you are the ones that has the power to make sure that they now they learn that if they don't deliver on the promises, on the mandate, it's out. All right, you have all the keys and the power to do that. Right, so I don't have to sit here and teach you important lessons about the true nature of political power or your power you have. You do have this power. You know this to be true, of God's way. All right? So let's do those things and go out there and register and do not sit at home and only complain when you look at the electricity, what we're doing these days, what we're paying for, and services, man, that you feel like, man, these are something, the bread and butter issues. These are the things that you're not happy with. So why would you sit down or sit on the fence or say no? All right. I can talk until tomorrow. That pretty much sums up what I wanted to say about this one, because the only thing I would like to encourage you, you wake up early tomorrow morning. If you have time, maybe you have other commitments or engagements, but I know for a fact that you will make sure that if you miss out on other two dates or weekends, but this is the last one, and then you do the same thing until, if it's the last one, I believe it's the last one, but then there will be some debates following this. Yeah, I'm sharing that with you because we care. What else that came out that was in the week, which is of great importance? Whatever is happening at the Madlanga Commission, ah, goodness gracious, we needed this as a country. This commission is doing wonders. And then you find the witnesses who are going there. And there are some good people, though, that are still part of these in these departments or services or are public servants. But due to the fact that they have no authority, they've been bullied. That's what we're learning from this commission. That's what we're learning from this. People are going there, giving the evidence, and others they are found wanting. So we need more of this. What's the story with IDEC? Yeah. I mean, we trusted these people with all these powers, and look what they are doing. Look what they are doing. My gosh. Let's move on, shall we? Let me take a glance at the sporting details, because as soon as I don't want to be this to be about me. Okay, seems like the match is finished now. Let's look at the results. Let's start with the soccer. How full time score there? AmaZulu won by an odd goal, beating Stellenbosch United. Orlando Pirates walking away with the 3 points, beating Milford by 2-0. That game between Chippa United and Golden Arrows, it's nil all. So now the only two games for the day that is still waiting for in this with the Premiership. Half past five, the Kuna United and Durban City, Kruger United and Kaizer Chiefs at 8 o'clock. And tomorrow, I mentioned that Richards Bay hosting Polokwane City at 3 o'clock, Siwelele, TX Galaxy at 5:30. And when it comes to the club rugby, sometimes it's very difficult to get the results there. Maybe it's a time factor at main side. You find out that maybe after 6, or when I already say goodbyes, they started to share the results with us. And so it's not like we cannot share with you what's happening, you know. So that's it when it comes to that. And there was a game, of course, the full time between that match of Stormers and Sharks. This is the Currie Cup I'm talking about. 36 to Stormers, 28 to Sharks. And now Lions match, and there's a game between Lions and the Bulls supposed to kick off right about now. That's it now. And then tomorrow it would be between Cavaliers and Pumas. Not so long ago, this Poland Cavaliers was playing against your Eagles. Yeah, they missed out actually in the SA Cup. Need a top to qualify only for the semifinals, and then you can be part of the four teams that will be playing in this Currie Cup. But anyway, they are champions now. They'll be motivated to do more. And I was looking also at the cricket. The Eden Cycling is also something happening. They're developing with the Eden Cycling. That is also interesting. And sure, by next week we'll know which when are they going to play the playoffs when it comes to the soccer, the local footballer that I'm talking about. Yeah, that's the story there. Family, I'm look at what does the market say. Is it time to visit the markets before I can go on, maybe get excited and say, let's share the best of music. No. Market-wise, yes, we have to share the markets right here. And visit the markets, not to share. To visit the markets, and then we contribute more right here on the main event. Of course, they're part of what we do right here. Always mention that to you. So we will do that in the next few minutes. Let's do that. If you just tuned in, welcome to the main event. Thank you for being part of this with us, or being safe, by the way, because you might have a commitment somewhere. It's only now that you decide to log in, and you're not going to miss much because there's still more happening on the flip side of 6 up to the early hours of the morning right here.
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0: Buco. Right, there is more to come. We're done with the markets, and music will do the talking. Prof, we talk with him next week. That's it. We're not going to put him. We respect him so much that we cannot put him under unnecessary pressure. Of course, and respect is also important. It's key. And they really are the reason that one also look forward to share their available experience or knowledge with you guys, since you are the why and the reason we do what we do right here on the main event. So we're going to chat with the prof next week. Same for goes for Dr. Sander Fotoi right here. So that's it. Let's keep it light, let's keep it clean, let's keep it musical now with this beautiful, stunning play, piece of music, of course. That's what we're going to do now. TB, Teddy Pendergrass, getting here. And he's really has a nice, beautiful song. And you are familiar with this one. It's also on high rotation and on radio station, especially for those romantic get-togethers, because people love some TP, Teddy Pendergrass. But this one, let's give you the bit Ibish one, right? That is a believe in love, and it's a nice, nice feel from the legend in the form of TP, Teddy Pendergrass. Believe in love, and it's a special mix. And of course, I believe that it's soothing for a Saturday afternoon, especially this time. And we take it off the markets. Now, let's talk about believing in love, you and I.

That's more like it, Maxwell. All right. A session don't ever wonder, like the interpolation of the SOS band song, Don't Ever Wonder. No one's going to love you. From this one of Maxwell, you gave me this beauty. It's beauty. Also a beautiful feeling. Beating, baby, this rhythm inside. Ah, you made me feel good and feel nice and felt lovely. Gave me paradise. We are in paradise, by the way. In case you didn't know that, the capital of paradise, it's where we at. Garden Route, it is. You know that. Now you know. Right? Shouldn't realize you're the highest of the high. And if you don't know, then I'll say it. So don't ever wonder. Don't ever wonder. I know you don't wonder how much we love you, eh? You know that. Know that to be true, right, family? And yeah, nice song indeed from Maxwell, a song that came out from his 1996 album, Maxwell Eben Hang Street. And the song was written by Maxwell himself and Ital Shu, and he also produced it. He received favorable reviews from music critics and picked it number 8 on US Billboard R&B and Hip Hop Songs chart, number 36 and 25 on the Billboard Hot 100 and Cash Box Top 100 in Europe. The song reached number 28 on the UK singles chart. The accompanying music video was directed by Lisa Frenard. The B-side of the single Lock You Up and Love in Days, which was previously unreleased and also written and produced by Musée. Lovely song, this one from Maxwell. And his voice, by the way, don't even try to top that. I've never even heard people trying to say, okay, I'm going to mimic his voice. I'm going to do their own impression of Maxwell. No. That's it. Somehow you lose it before you even start when it comes to Maxwell. Okay, that's talent, right? We're talking about right here. It is the main event still, right here. And before that, in music of the legend in the form of the late Luther Vandross, a song called Right in the Middle. If you always do what you've always done, you always get the same old stuff. Life can treat you good, then turn as cold as ice. Ain't. And believe me when I tell you, the thing love, this thing called love, for sure, is like most things in life. Not all bad, not all good, but it's just something that I believe. Not all cold, not all hot, yeah, I like that. Not all bitter, but all sweet, sounds all right to me. Man, I'm not here to mock other people's lyrical content. Let me rather leave that one at that and focus on something else right here. The main event still continues, right? It was a 1-2-3 combination, wasn't it? Yeah. Legends in the form of TB, Teddy Pendergrass with that one sword. Believe in love. Believe in love. Right. Nice touch from him right there with that one. I tell you what, we're going straight to 6 o'clock, as I mentioned to you, family, that this is what we're going to bring to you. I don't know what's happening here now. All right, yeah, there we go. I was wondering what where that one came from, but we're good now. We're good. All right, 3 songs in a row. It doesn't mean that we have run out of things to talk about. We can even talk music. That's it. When we put our hands on music, it's not like we run out of things to say, but we just want you also to be comfortable, especially the travelers, the motorists this time. If you're riding, you're listening to us, you're walking, you're listening to us, that is for you also to hear the best kinds of music, right? Best music interludes. You can hear it right here on your radio station. You're going straight to 6 o'clock. Right. Just a reminder again, because I want you to be part of making a difference, difference makers. People like to have something to offer. Tomorrow morning, you wake up. If you've got time for the IEC election registration, you haven't done that already. 8 in the morning until 5. So that's your opportunity also to contribute, all right, in your neighborhood. This one is for you in your area, right? I'm talking to you. Yes, you, family. There is still time for

0: Sports briefs. Yes, indeed, we are going to do that. And let me just take care. Let's look at why is it now. Which game was playing? The Currie Cup match. Yeah, there is a Currie Cup match. There is also something about that I'll share with you, some of the news of the Springboks, and also we said goodbye to the coach of Bafana, the former coach of Bafana Bafana. Yeah, let me get things right there. In the form of Hugo Bruce, Uncle Hugo Bruce. Right. So I have some insights for you to share with you, so that you know what is happening there and what are the plans are for SAFA in terms of having a new coach. Fortunately, it's not me. So, silly me. Look at me, self-destructing one again. Yeah. Okay. Family, let's do a bit of the touchline view. And then we do that. Yeah, let's do the touchline view. Let's do that. And then we share more when it comes to the. They still got time for the music, because I'm trying to be gentle now, because you know me for talking for 3 hours straight. And I'm trying to be considerate today. I said, okay, let's give him some better music. And especially at home, you would like, hey, I have some tough week and all of that. So, you know, that here we can give you the taste of everything, especially when lucky you, because the prof is not available today, and Dr. Asanda Fotui. So you must thank him for that, because we are going to have some conversations. But right about now, let's do this touchline view.
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0: And of course, Jerian is not here today to do that or even pre-packaged insert for us. So I'm doing the honors as nervous as I am. I hope that I'll live up to the expectations or the standard that he set right here. Okay, cool stuff, family. Let's look at the Currie Cup, the latest there, the game that kicked off like that's now 23 minutes. Oh, yeah, I suppose they were like 5 past the about. Now, the Lions are leading here, they're roaring against the Bulls, grabbing by the horns there. Lions 14, Bulls 15. They have nil at the moment. 14-0. Game is in the 24th minute. Don't forget that tomorrow, 3 o'clock, Boland Cavaliers playing against the Pumas. That is the story when it comes to the Currie Cup that I can share with you. Football-wise, anything to report or talk about when it comes to this match that kicked off? They said it kicked off at half past. It's like 2 minutes old. The match between the Durban City and Sekhukhune United still nil all. Then later on, Kaizer Chiefs and Kruger United. That is now when it comes to football, and that more stuff we can share with you when it comes to the your sporting details. Let's start with this one. Bronze for Zakiti Nene in the men's 400 meters with a time of 45.21. Great stuff indeed. I didn't make mention of this one. Bafana Bafana coach Hugo Bruce's final press conference. It wasn't this, was it? He leaves as the longest serving Bafana head coach after completing 5 years and achieving a record lasting 32 finish at the World Cup. I don't know why people are celebrating the 32 finish, even the bronze medal. Okay. Don't want to be a party pooper, yeah. Including the bronze medal at AFCON 2023. This is what Hugo said. That was the briefing, after all, because he was saying his goodbyes to the team. Let's go to the one. What happened here? All right, Hugo Bruce, in his words, confirming his exit from the team. Let's just do this. Where is that now? Oh, Fogger Boots. All right. Listen to the word. I think I've got it somewhere. Or should we start with this one of Danny Jordan saying that? Okay. What's important that Hugo Bruce is not on a coach now. Bafana, he has left and then he didn't renew his contract to the team. And then he mentioned to the media the reason why he is not doing that. I believe I have that. Okay. So that is now something that I would like to share with you. And we thank the SABC Sport here. Let's get a disclaimer for sharing this or make it available for us to share with the nation, because they were there at the Safa House when there was this press briefing by the then coach of Bafana, old man or uncle Hugo Bruce. So let me share that with you now. Now I thought I've edited this, but for some reason it's just somewhere. But anyway, don't worry about it. I'll take it off it now. 1, 2, yeah. Let's listen to him now saying why the reason why he's leaving. Let's listen to him.
5: I think experience is very important when you have a job like this. You know way of speaking, you know it all, and you know when there is a problem, when there is a serious problem, or is something that you can get away. So that is very important that you have that experience. Secondly, for me it was also important to have worked already in Africa. The famous African culture was a big problem for me in the first months in the Cameroon. I was green of frustration after 2 months, till the moment I tried also to understand those people, those African people, and secondly, also to know that you can't change everything. So this experience I took with here to this country, and honestly, I thought also in the beginning, South Africa, this is not Africa. And when you walk on the street here, this is not Africa. I'm sure you know Cameroon. This is totally different thing. So you have the feeling you come here and say, this is not Africa, till you start working. But with the experience I have, I never had real problems. And also the fact that everyone who worked with me felt what the plan was.
0: And of course, there was a part when he mentioned the reason why he didn't have to extend his contract. I believe we can do that quickly because there's time to do other stuff right here.
5: You know what I take away? Is that here in South Africa, there are only wonderful people. Yeah, it's not more than that. And the lonely moments in South Africa have led me to make this difficult decision. Qualifying for the World Cup 40 years after my participation at the World Cup in 86 as a player with the Belgian national team brought things full circle. Therefore, I will not extend my contract as head coach of Bafana. From the start, when I accepted the job, I knew clearly which direction I wanted to take, even though the criticism was merciless. Supported by fantastic staff, these have been wonderful years for me, with various highlights and unique moments.
0: Right, that's it. We say goodbye to the coach of former coach of Bafana Bafana. And when he was asked now, the SAFA president, Denny Jordan, what the plans are or who's going to be the next coach of Bafana Bafana. And this is what he said. Short.
6: Next week, Saturday, we're having an NEC meeting. And that is where the decision will be taken. Next Saturday.
0: All right, then we have to wait next Saturday for that. Hopefully, when we on air, we'll already know who the coach is. Now, back to other news. Dr. Rassie Erasmus, the coach of the Springboks, has named a 26-man Springbok squad for the Argentina test. And with other players that he brought back to the team. Then speaking at a press conference earlier this week, the Springbok head coach broke down exactly what takes to survive and with a grueling test series against New Zealand and more of start that is now with the All Blacks are fresh off their battles against Argentina. Rassie isn't holding back on his technical playbook, of course. There is two inserts for him, but we start with this one of Coach Rassie Erasmus that is talking about this match that is coming up soon. Right, so we're looking forward to that, by the way. Let's listen to him.
7: Beat Argentina. I can see everybody's asking questions about New Zealand, but we have to beat Argentina next week, so let's get past that hurdle. All of our guys have played a lot of URC rugby. Most of our players has been involved in the first three matches. So we feel comfortable that over a four-test match series against New Zealand, you probably shouldn't peak in the first game and then not be able to last the last four games, for all four games. So and that included now Argentina's five games. So that's if you want to call it, that's five games in a row that we must produce. So I think when it gets to the crucial games in that greatest rivalry, our guys will be okay. Obviously, a few goals that you have. I mean, the first one is we would like to, every test match that we play, we try to win, we plan to win, and I think every other team in the world is like that. So the first reason is when you pick a team is to try and beat Argentina, obviously. Then there's a much bigger plan, like I think most countries have right now. That's the World Cup that's in the background. Which we all know, a year out from the World Cup, you must start making plans to make sure you know what your World Cup squad look like. Then there's the Nations Champions Cup, which is we're taking part in currently, and then you have to respect the team that you play next week, which is Argentina, and then you play the greatest rivalry only after that. So, as I said to the previous, I can't remember who asked the question, we are fairly confident that we know we 100% know how tough the New Zealand tour is going to be for them coming here and us playing them here. But a four test match series is long, and the last test match in Baltimore, so and then playing midweek matches. So we would have played after Argentina, we would have played five matches, and then we play the first match and try and win the first match, and then after that, you know, it's another three test matches. So I really don't think you want to say from game one we are so ready that I think you want to build and build so that when it comes to the crunch matches, I don't think any of us think the other team is going to beat the other team 4-0. I think it's going to be much tougher than that. But it's, yeah, we've learned our lessons many times against Argentina. If you take your foot off the pedal, you can get a hiding there, and we certainly want to try and prevent that.
0: All right, that is him known for his technical playbook, Dr. Rassie Erasmus. Family, and something also came out of this press conference. He, as much as he renamed the squad, he also confirmed the players returning from injury. And that is now Coach Rassie Erasmus. Let's listen to these words.
7: There's only two guys that won't be available. I mean, there's obviously the long-term injuries to Quagga and Erge and so on. But guys that we thought that will return this year, it's only Ox and Franco Mostert that is not available for next week's game. Apart from that, everybody, Ethan, Kane, and Sasha, Eben Lewis, who else? Mornay, everybody's ready. So I wouldn't say ideal. We would have liked to have the guys not being injured and manage their time right from the outset. But yes, we always knew we were going to play this game. And when we had the return of players, you know, I think Sia could have returned a week earlier, but we wanted to make sure that hamstring is a difficult thing. Same with a guy like Andre, Eben's concussion, you know, Lewis's injury. Sasha's timing on this. So
0: that's it from Coach Rasmus. Okay, moving on right now. And what is us is there to talk about? A former South African men's hockey international, Kenan Horn, has announced his retirement after 11 years in the green and gold. He confirmed this retirement during his social media platforms in the week. He made it. He made his debut for South Africa against Austria on the 9th of Jan 2015. And the striker scored his first international goal during his third test. Okay, that's it for him. He represented the nation with a distinction, earning 132 caps, captaining South Africa on 42 occasions and scoring 38 goals. Horn also featured the two FIA Hockey World Cups, two Olympic Games, and two Commonwealth Games. Well done to him. What a legend he is. All right. Before I go further afield, I know this is important because it's something that came. Let me just give you the update on that one. It's still nil all between Durban City and Sekhukhune United. That's now soccer. And rugby, the Super Cup match that is on the go. What is happening there? Lions are running away with it. This one, 28 to Lions. Bulls nil at the moment. That game is in the 37 minutes. 28 Lions, Bulls nil at the moment. Right, that is now the update on that one. And let me, maybe they have done something different this weekend in terms of the club rugby. Is there something that will surprise us with? With the results, updated results? No. Nothing. I know the other divisions, they always have something. Let's see quickly before I move on. I don't want to go overseas. I know the Strix are also playing, and this was last updated. The final score, Harlequins at 38, beating George. Harlequins 38, Georgia 36. That was the final score in that one. This is the only one that I can see. All right, let's move on then. Not a fault of my own if I jump into something of like this one. FIFA President Giovanni Infantino says he has scrapped the controversial plan to sell off stakes in the governing body's major competitions following the widespread opposition. Infantino said it had become clear the project has created divisions that are no longer in the interest of its original objective. The Swiss official added, as a result, this proposal will not proceed. That's what it is. There's also mention of that the outside investors, after it was met, they will be part of this. And this came out in the week about this proposal. It was mentioned in the week. There were also talks of UEFA. Said it was is it even matter to talk about the UEFA now? But let's focus on Infantino. And his senior advisor, Carlos Cordero, resigning with immediate effect. That was yesterday, calling the plan a bad deal for football. That was before that. But what is important now is that it's not going through. There is a gentleman that reported on this one. Again, this is now thanks to the James, where's James Staff now? Because he confirmed he's the one who gave this James Frenny, reporter of New York Post, reports on FIFA scrapping the controversial plan after global outreach. Let's listen to him now in his words.
8: This was a question of politics really killing this deal. The numbers simply didn't add up. When you had UEFA come out against the privatization plan just yesterday, you had the spectacle where many big stars like Jude Bellingham, Kylian Mbappe wouldn't have been present at the next World Cup in 2030, which is being hosted, may I say, by Spain and Portugal, as well as Morocco. So it just wasn't workable. As soon as UEFA came out with that statement, this plan was already on the rocks, and we got the confirmation that investors had pulled out, leaving Infantino with really nowhere to go, Helen. So we spoke to many people across European soccer federations, Wall Street investors. This was really a question of optics. No one would dispute that the game of soccer, or football as you call it on the BBC, is all about making money. We know that from the Premier League. We know that from the UEFA Champions League. But the way that FIFA went about it is what basically killed this deal dead on arrival. The clubs, the federations, the fans, it was just the global outcry against Infantino's plan, with, may I say, his own number two saying he wasn't even aware of it. It just left him really with no choice, just to fold, as he did in this statement that he released. I think the question now is what this means for Infantino's leadership of FIFA. Can he go on, or will there be some kind of leadership challenge at the next presidential election? From the statements that have come out from federations across the course of the day, this is almost universal. You know, when UEFA came out with that statement that they weren't going to be present at the next 2030 World Cup, it was really already game over, I would say. You also had CONCACAF follow up with that, saying, you know, even the US National Federation saying that this really wasn't what they were going to support. I don't know, frankly, based on my reporting, who could challenge Infantino at this point, but it's fair to say that his leadership is in crisis. It's probably the darkest period in FIFA's 122-year history, given what's been going on. We'll have to see how this pans out.
0: That is the voice of James Frenery. That is from a New York Post. He reported on this one, so we managed to bump into this clip as soon as this came up, that FIFA is scrapping this. Actually, it's Infantino. The fact that, I didn't mention this, but I mean, hey, this Infantino and Trump, something is going on there. Because Joshua, he was the plan was FIFA's private investment scheme was that Joshua Kushner, the brother of Thrive Capital, would lead the proposed venture capital group via a fund called Thrive Eternal. Joshua is the brother of Jared Kushner, son-in-law of the Donald. That's Trump. If you're watching the World Cup, you know what was happening. Crazy things, red card being discussed, and a football match, a World Cup match, for the first time ever, you have halftime break when there's entertainment show. First time ever. They do that in the States when it comes to their so-called football, but never a soccer tournament. It's not the first time that the World Cup has been hosted in the States, but it's but there was never something like this. Capturing the World Cup was the plan, eh?
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0: Family, it's time for me to thank you all for allowing us to invade your ear space for 3 hours straight of the main event, and Real Radio Business is the base of it. Try to make sense of these stories. So, in as much as the Prof, we're not available today, Prof Theo Fanter, Attorney Michael Bragim, shared something with us, so we appreciate him for it. And of course, Dr. Sanda Futui, and back with us next week, Saturday. So we'll have them sharing the reflections on a lot of things that are happening, right? So I thank you for being patient with us today. And if you're traveling, you know the drill. Be safe. And everyone, whatever it is that you do over the weekend, if you're safe, that'd be good for us. And I love it when there is no bad news to report, even if you don't hear from Sergeant Spears. Hoping that, family, you are fine wherever you are. Please take care of yourselves. Good to know that we're getting somewhere as a country. Right. Let's listen to this song as I leave, because I humble myself to Heavenly Father for the blessing He bestowed upon my life, and I will never do this without Him. And I'm not one to use His name in vain. In the presence of angels, we all need that, don't we? To be under weight of their care and their halo of wings.

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God will break you to position you, break you to promote you, and break you to put you in your right place. But when he breaks you, he doesn't hurt you. He doesn't, when he breaks you, he doesn't destroy you. He does it with grace. Ah! Anybody been gracefully broken where? Ooh. Thank you, Lord. Thank you. So, Father, tonight we're broken before you. Thank you for handling us

We've come all this far to lay down our lives before the Lord tonight. Are you ready to lay down your life?